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Home of the $1,000 payday, that's us. We'll tell you how to win a cash coming up in less than 10 minutes right now. It's the Beatles, time to twist.

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0: 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What's up, Hitman Hayes? I'm excited for you to win a $1,000 payday tomorrow. 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Deborah won. She was pretty excited.
1: Oh, my gosh. I don't believe it. That's awesome.
0: Deborah won a $1,000 payday. 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

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Oh, by the way, this was originally entitled What You Want Is What You'll Get, and they changed it to reflect the popular 1970s dance lingo, which is Get Down Tonight, and I think it worked out well for Casey and the Sunshine Band.

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A little Van Morrison on a Sunday night. Thanks for requesting this one. My name is Hitman Hayes on the iHeartRadio app, your smart device in the car. 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

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A lot of people don't understand the lyrics of this one. If you did not know, John Fogerty, the rain represents growing internal tensions and the impending departure of his brother Tom Fogerty from the band. And so here you go. Have you ever

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oldies, 1470 WSAN, music for the rock and roll generation. By the way, this song was originally pitched as I Want to Be Free, and it was intended for Gladys Knight and the Pips or Diana Ross, but Berry Gordy ultimately reassigned it to the Jackson 5, and it's one of the best decisions he ever made for him and the Jackson 5.

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Lehigh Valley's Real Oldies 1470. Just after midnight, I'm Craig Stevens. Ugh. Ugh. Here we go again, Monday, Monday. 30 minutes commercial free. Monkees and Daydream Believer on the third shift.

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It's Craig Stevens. David and Meredith in the Morning are back later today. 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
1: 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Yeah. 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
1: So my wife and I every night take our walk around the neighborhood, and she's always judging things. These are the top yard features you're being judged about that annoy the neighbors. By the way, if you want to annoy your neighbors, then do these things. I'll share that list with you in about 7 minutes. After music from Phil Collins, was on the No Jacket Required album.

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0: 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The $1,000 Great Gas Giveaway will start at 9 a.m. in the morning show. And you hear keywords today. You play along by entering them on our website. Mr. Pete wants some money on Friday.
1: Wait. Yeah. Well, I've been trying to win the money for months. I am

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I don't know when I signed up for this site. It's called Your Tango. Top things if your boyfriend, girlfriend brings up from time to time. They say it and...

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It's Craig Stevens. And we brought them back. We went through our radio archives and brought back the original Casey Kasem countdowns from the 1970s. 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

0: 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You play along by entering them on our website. 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

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Well, enjoy the day. Out of here. Monday is on. Putting a cap and a wrap on the third shift. The morning show next at 5. We'll see you tomorrow. I'm going to head on out with an 8-track classic flashback with King Harvest and Dancing in the Moonlight.

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I'm Craig Stevens. Thank you, Wind Gap, Nazareth, and Bath, for listening to the Lehigh Valley's greatest hits of the 60s and 70s on Real Oldies, 1470.

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1: Yes, oh my God. I have enjoyed watching this tournament for over a month. I'm so sad it's over.
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1: Ooh, first, happy dance. 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I'm buying your gas. 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

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Your home for David and Meredith in the morning and Mike Mitten in the afternoon. It's Craig Stevens. We got ourselves another More Music Workday. John Mellencamp, it hurts so good.

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0: Real Oldies 1470 WSAN. I'm Craig Stevens. Hope you had a great weekend. Nice seeing you guys pop out to Harry's You Pull It on Saturday. I had a live broadcast at Porter's Pub in Easton on Friday. Jotted down your names. Thank you guys so much for stopping by, saying hello, and now following me on Facebook. Hello, Linda. Let's see. I got Rachel, Samantha. Hey, Paige, Gina, Vicky, Alan, Greg, and Jackie. It's nice seeing you guys. Thanks for listening. And the new follows on Facebook at C. Stevens Radio.
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0: Real Oldies 1470 WSAN. I'm Craig Stevens. So my people poll this morning, we're chatting about, I mean, we just had another heat wave in the Valley last week. What could you live without for 1 week? Air conditioning or Wi-Fi? I've got Ashley from Slatington. Go ahead.
1: Oh, Wi-Fi. 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I love my air conditioning.
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Hold after 11 o'clock. Whistle while we work. Otis, you're home for David and Meredith in the morning and Mike Mittman in the afternoon. I'm Craig Stevens. 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

0: Real Oldies 1470 WSAN. I'm Craig Stevens. My morning people poll. We're chatting about, I mean, last week we had another heat wave. What could you live without for 1 week? Air conditioning or Wi-Fi? Let's see. I've got Sam on the line from Fountain Hill. Go ahead, Sam.
1: I'd give up AC.
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1: 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So if it's death or boredom, give me death. 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

great documentary movie by Andy Kaufman. His story, Man on the Moon. There's REM just after 12 noon. Real Oldies 1470 WSAN. If you don't mind, the Oldies Cafe, we're doing a little moon theme. Man on the Moon there. New moon on Monday here. And that bad moon is next. The Oldies Cafe.

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Wednesday morning, August 12th, free breakfast. 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

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Brandy from Bethlehem. Here's your Hall & Oates and Maneater. I got Damien checking in from Emmaus. Super Tramp. 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The All Request Oldies Cafe. WSAN. 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

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We'll take care of it with the $1,000 Great Gas Giveaway. 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

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Wednesday morning, August 12th, free breakfast. Mike Mittman will be broadcasting live from the Roy Ann Diner in Sellersville. 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

0: Real Oldies 1470 WSAN. I'm Craig Stevens. My people poll this afternoon. We're chatting about your what would be your perfect fast food super meal. I mean, I'll be honest. I don't do a lot of fast food anymore, but when I was in my 20s, especially like the road of MacArthur Road with so many fast food restaurants, you would stop to each drive-through to get one item, and then you had the super meal. I've got Lori from Slatington. Go ahead, Lori.
1: What's my fast food super meal?
0: Yeah.
1: I would say give me Chick-fil-A, waffle fries and nuggets,
0: okay.
1: McDonald's Sprite, and a Wendy's Frosty to dip the fries in.
0: Ooh, that sounds good.
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970 WSAN, your home for David and Meredith in the morning, and Mike Mittman in the afternoon. I'm Craig Stevens, another More Music Workday. Gorgeous weather today. Sunshine, low 80s, lower humidity, nice breeze. Hope you get out some, enjoy some porch time.

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My people poll this afternoon, your fast food super meal. 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

0: Hills, Take It Easy, the Monday Monday Workday. I'm Craig Stavins. My people poll this afternoon, we're chatting about your perfect fast food super meal. What would that be? If you went to a couple of drive-thrus, put together the perfect meal. Annette from Copley.
1: What's my fast food super meal?
0: Yeah.
1: So I would go a Chick-fil-A sandwich.
0: Okay.
1: And then I would get my fries from KFC.
0: Ooh, KFC fries.
1: And okay. Then I would get an icy from Burger King.
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Enjoy the rest of the afternoon. Awesome weather today. Sunshine, lower humidity, 80s, a nice breeze. Hopefully get a nice walk out tonight. Nice porch night. Mike Mittman is up next at 3. And another chance to win $1,000 in the Great Gas.

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We'll take care of it with the $1,000 Great Gas Giveaway. Your next chance at $1,000 is at the top of the hour. 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

0: 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We're down to the final 3 days. Thursday, we close it out. 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

essay at, another chance to win another $1,000 in our great gas giveaway coming up at 4 o'clock. 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
0: On that Monday ride home, a beautiful day, sunny. 82 degrees right now. I even drove my Corvette with the top down into the studio today. Sue from Easton. Here's that guy in black. Here's Johnny Cash.

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And a big shout out to Diane Moyer from Alpha, New Jersey. I'm so glad that you're loving the Oldies Clubhouse. She said, Mike, could you play the song that was written just for

0: 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And thank you, everybody, for checking me out on Facebook and following me. 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
1: 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You jolt awake and start thinking about fueling your gut? Okay, probably not. 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
1: Honey?
0: We're going to have several days of triple-digit temperatures and high humidity all across the area.
1: Remember how we were going to get the air conditioner fixed before the next hot spell?
0: For several days of sweltering temperatures with no end in sight.
1: I think we're running out of time.
0: But I think apocalypse would be a pretty good word for it.
1: Honey?
2: 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When you've waited to the last minute, when your AC dies in the heat and you wish you fixed it sooner, one man will be by your side, fighting for truth, justice, and repair the day you call.
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Thank you, everybody, for checking me out on Facebook and following me. 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There's the King of Pop.

0: cartoon on that Monday ride home from the Oldies Clubhouse. What a beautiful day. So nice. I drove my Corvette into the studio today. Had the top down, the breeze blowing. It was so great. If any of the car clubs or if you're a car fan and you've got a favorite cartoon on that ride home, just shoot me a quick email, mikemittman@iheartmedia.com. So many great car songs.
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We'll take care of it with the $1,000 Great Gas Giveaway. 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

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Mike Mittman from the Oldies Clubhouse. Thank you so much for spending your Monday with me. We'll do it again tomorrow. Another wild ride home starting at 3. Don't forget, join me on TV tonight, 9:30 on the SEN TV network with the champ, Larry Holmes. Michelle's coming up next with the 70s at 7. But right now,

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The Lehigh Valley's greatest hits of the 60s and 70s. I know we're playing your 70s favorites, so thank you for listening. But when you look at your phone's background, what do you see? You might be judged for it. Let's talk in 10.